0: Escolta, Zicat.
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0: 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Stay out the bullshit.
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Collab post on IG, come on girl, you know that would eat. That sounds nice, but I gotta go. The first true love is a studio. You saying Bray, slow down.

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Got a brand new chimney made on top, made out of human skull.

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0: 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Please. Pretty please.
1: Yay! Who the fuck is this? Hit me on the gram at 6. Saying Jada Grace trying to diss.
2: What?
1: Swim made many men swim with the fishes. So what's one more? Just add it to the list.